0: You know how you make a Mumford & Sons song better? Yeah, Chris Stapleton on top of that. That is here on the Crush 92.5. I'm Mandy, talking tickets now to Muna at the Santa Barbara Bowl. Muna, a indie pop band, going to be playing at the Santa Barbara Bowl October 17th. You might recognize that song with Phoebe Bridgers, Silk Chiffon. Yeah, they're going to be performing at Santa Barbara Bowl, and we have got your tickets if you text us Muna to the Crush text line. Now that's M-U-N-A. 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
3: New address is 5915 El Camino Real, downtown Atascadero, directly across Traffic Way from the Carlton Hotel.
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0: coming to the Santa Barbara Bowl on July 19th. It's Rainbow Kitten Surprise with Superstar. What's going on? I am Mandy. I got some No Doubt up for you now, and I've seen the TikToks of their Sphere residency in Vegas. I'm telling you, I've only been to the Sphere once, but if you ever get the chance to see one of your favorite bands there, buy those tickets. Here's Don't Speak.
1: You

0: the Crush 92.5, the Alabama Shakes. That is American Dream. My name is Mandy, and a chance to witness Grammy royalty could be yours. Alison Krauss and Union Station featuring Jerry Douglas is going to be hitting the Vina Robles Amphitheater on their Arcadia Tour. Now, Alison Krauss is Grammy royalty. She has 27 wins, 44 nominations, movie credits too long for me to list, collabs with country music artist Brad Paisley, also Robert Plant of Led Zeppelin. It does not get any more epic than that. You can get your tickets to go see Alison Krauss in Union Station with Jerry Douglas over on the Crush app. Or if you'd like to win, you can text Arcadia to our Crush text line. That's Arcadia, A-R-C-A-D-I-A. 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
2: blend. Hey, it's Suzanne here for Be Balanced Pismo Beach. And I was reading a study recently that said being out of shape can make bad days even worse. They found that people with lower fitness levels were 775% more likely to spike into high anxiety when something stressful happened. And it had me thinking about my health journey this year and my progress at Be Balanced Pismo Beach, because I think a lot of us believe that if we just get on the treadmill and keep that cardio going, the weight will come off, right? With Be Balanced, I've learned it's really about the food and balancing your hormones. 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

That is Leon Bridges and Peaceful Place on the Crush 92.5. 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

0: circle your calendars for August 13th, because that is when they are hitting up the Santa Barbara Bowl. It's the Tedeschi Truck Span with Future Soul. My name is Mandy, and yes, they are going to be hitting the Santa Barbara Bowl August 13th with special guest Lucas Nelson. Now, I keep telling you to keep an eye on that Crush concert calendar, because we're always adding new events to it, and it's your one place where you could just get all of the shows on the Central Coast, and you don't have to keep all those dates in your brain. 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So if you hit up that Crush app and go to the concerts tab, you can scroll through and see what shows we've got lined up. 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

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It's the Central Coast Community Calendar. 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

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Mandy back with you on the Crush 92.5, and we're going to be talking about the Whale Rock Music and Arts Festival. Just an amazing event to hit the Central Coast because it takes place right in our backyard. I mean, if you're looking for that festival experience where you get all these different activities and music, the Whale Rock Music and Arts Festival is absolutely phenomenal. We're going to talk details on the way and how you can win weekend passes for some Foo Fighters, who's ever long.

Crush 92.5 and count the ways from the last dinner party. My name is Mandy, and we're talking the Whale Rock Music and Arts Festival 2026. It's happening the weekend of Saturday, Sunday, September 19th and 20th at the beautiful Castoro Cellars in Templeton. Now, I went for the first time last year to Whale Rock, and wow, were my eyes open. First off, we've got the beautiful vineyards at Castoro, where you are also allowed to, they have like a hill that you can hike up to, where they have a sitting and viewing area, and you just get the best view of Templeton Vineyards. We've also got live music for 2 days, separate stages, yoga, a children's area, and all of this benefits Templeton School's music programs. For our headliners, Saturday we have a local native Seema Funk, and Sunday we have Larkin Poe and Raylan Baxter. We've also got tons more to be added through the weekend. If you check out the full lineup on the Crush app or crush925.com, we've got Dante Marsh and the Vibe Setters, Late for the Train, Sweet Sally, Josh Rosenblum, Big Maid.

0: Campbell and the Portholes, plus many, many more. We're going to get you into both days. 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
0: 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The perfect blend.

Yeah, she hugged me tight, didn't breathe for a while. 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I still feel the spot.

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1: 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Remember, anytime you call, your conversation will be recorded and may be used on the air for any on-air application. Winners must be at least 18 years of age. Younger winners' prizes are the property of legal guardian and only awarded with a parent or guardian named at the completion of the contest. The program director has final say on all contests or station promotions. Questions or comments should be directed to the program director by phone 11 a.m. to 1 p.m. Monday through Friday by calling 781-2750. A legal ID will be necessary to prove identity, so please bring one when picking up your prize at Crush Studios, 3620 Sacramento Drive, Suite 204 San Luis Obispo, between the hours of 9 a.m. and 5 p.m., Monday through Friday, except holidays. A full list of rules is available by request. 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
1: Now, a clever man would put the poison into his own goblet because he would know that only a great fool would reach for what he was given. 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
1: 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Winners must be at least 18 years of age. Younger winners' prizes are the property of legal guardian and only awarded with a parent or guardian named at the completion of the contest. The program director has final say on all contests or station promotions. 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A legal ID will be necessary to prove identity, so please bring one when picking up your prize at Crush Studios, 3620 Sacramento Drive, Suite 204, San Luis Obispo, between the hours of 9 a.m. and 5 p.m., Monday through Friday, except holidays. 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
7: Here in the Central Coast, community means showing up for each other. 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

missed connection with the head and the heart at the Crush 92.5, the perfect blend. I'm Suzanne, and yes, Whale Rock, we just heard that little thing. We do have your tickets. Text WHALE to 805-903-1974 for Whale Rock coming up in September out at Castoro Cellars. It's 2 days. We have weekend passes for two. Keyword WHALE, 805-903-1974. And a lot of great music out there, including some locals. This one, new from Josh Rosenblum. I'm sure he's going to be shredding this one up. It's called Animals, and it's here.

Going Shopping. That is new from the Strokes here at the Crush 92.5. Suzanne hanging out, and I don't know if you noticed, but Google has changed its search box for the first time in 25 years. Basically, the box has been a long, slender bar where we type stuff like, I don't know, how long is chicken good, or how long should a hug be on a first date? I don't know, whatever. Yesterday, Google said the AI shift inspired them to overhaul the dimensions of the search bar for the first time since 2001. So the box is bigger, it's more interactive, so people can ask even longer questions, upload photos and videos, ask questions vocally, use AI mode. There's AI models and agents in there now. And so people

0: people can ask follow-up questions with a chatbot within the main search page at Google. So basically, it's supposed to be more powerful than a simple Google search with a simple set of results. But they did say that they aren't forcing AI on anyone. And for straightforward stuff, it'll still work as the classic Google search always has. But I didn't even notice this until I just read that. And then I looked and I'm like, oh, yeah, that does look different. So it's not like a dramatic change or anything. I just hope they still keep doing those cute themes and games and stuff. It's The Crush. Going shopping, that is new from The Strokes here at The Crush 92.5. Suzanne hanging out, and I don't know if you noticed, but Google has changed its search box for the first time in 25 years. Basically, the box has been a long, slender bar where we type stuff like, I don't know, how long is chicken good, or how long should a hug be on a first date? I don't know, whatever. Yesterday, Google said the AI shift inspired them to overhaul the dimensions of the search bar for the first time since 2001. So the box is bigger, it's more interactive, so people can ask even longer questions, upload photos and videos, ask questions vocally, use AI mode. You know, there's AI models and agents in there now. And so people can ask follow-up questions with a chatbot within the main search page at Google. So basically, it's supposed to be more powerful than a simple Google search with a simple set of results. But they did say that they aren't forcing AI on anyone. And for straightforward stuff, it'll still work as the classic Google search always has. But I didn't even notice this until I just read that. And then I looked and I'm like, oh, yeah, that does look different. So it's not like a dramatic change or anything. I just hope they still keep doing those cute themes and games and stuff. It's The Crush.
1: Good morning with your Central Coast headlines. I'm Ben Hayes. Authorities are releasing additional information about a four-day search that took place in Arroyo Grande earlier this month in connection with the 1996 disappearance of Kristen Smart. The San Luis Obispo County Sheriff's Office said the search of Susan Flores' property along the 500 block of East Branch Street yielded the recovery of several items considered evidentiary in nature, but did not result in the recovery of any human remains. The press release states large concrete pavers along the side yard of Flores' home needed to be moved for the work, which continued into May 9th, with investigators carefully sifting through the excavated soil for any evidence related to Kristen. The sheriff's office states the items recovered during the process are being analyzed as part of the ongoing investigation. May 25th marks 30 years since Kristen Smart was last seen. Crews continue battling several fires in California. The Sandy Fire in Simi Valley has burned thousands of acres. It started on a dry hillside shortly before 11 o'clock Monday morning. California's Senate Democrats rejecting a proposal to suspend the state's gas tax. Republican State Senator Tony Strickland of Huntington Beach introduced the bill, saying that it would have immediately reduced gas prices by $1.08 per gallon.
2: And families who are living paycheck to paycheck, they can't afford these high gas prices, and a lot of folks in California are having to decide between a gallon of milk and a gallon of gas.
1: Strickland says Democrats refuse to even consider the bill. And Tom Steyer has now spent a record $192.4 million on his campaign for California governor. The billionaire Democrat activist is funding his campaign with his own money. Steyer's raised more money for the campaign than all of his opponents combined. Much of the money is going toward television and mail ads. Ahead of the June 2nd primary election, most polls have him as the second most popular Democrat. You're up to date with your Central Coast headlines. I'm Ben Hayes. Good morning with your Central Coast headlines. I'm Ben Hayes. Authorities are releasing additional information about a four-day search that took place in Arroyo Grande earlier this month in connection with the 1996 disappearance of Kristen Smart. The San Luis Obispo County Sheriff's Office said the search of Susan Flores' property along the 500 block of East Branch Street yielded the recovery of several items considered evidentiary in nature, but did not result in the recovery of any human remains. The press release states large concrete pavers along the side yard of Flores' home needed to be moved for the work, which continued into May 9th, with investigators carefully sifting through the excavated soil for any evidence related to Kristen. The sheriff's office states the items recovered during the process are being analyzed as part of the ongoing investigation. May 25th marks 30 years since Kristen Smart was last seen. Crews continue battling several fires in California. The Sandy Fire in Simi Valley has burned thousands of acres. It started on a dry hillside shortly before 11 o'clock Monday morning. California's Senate Democrats rejecting a proposal to suspend the state's gas tax. Republican State Senator Tony Strickland of Huntington Beach introduced the bill, saying that it would have immediately

0: immediately reduce gas prices by $1.08 per gallon.
1: And families who are living paycheck to paycheck, they can't afford these high gas prices. And a lot of folks in California are having to decide between a gallon of milk and a gallon of gas.
0: Strickland says Democrats refuse to even consider the bill. And Tom Steyer has now spent a record $192.4 million on his campaign for California governor. The billionaire Democrat activist is funding his campaign with his own money. Steyer's raised more money for the campaign than all of his opponents combined. Much of the money is going toward television and mail ads. Ahead of the June 2nd primary election, most polls have him as the second most popular Democrat. You're up to date with your Central Coast headlines. I'm Ben Hayes.
2: Hey, it's Suzanne here for Be Balanced Pismo Beach. And I was reading a study recently that said being out of shape can make bad days even worse. They found that people with lower fitness levels were 775% more likely to spike into high anxiety when something stressful happened. And it had me thinking about my health journey this year and my progress at Be Balanced Pismo Beach, because I think a lot of us believe that if we just get on the treadmill and keep that cardio going, the weight will come off, right? 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

0: New music from Sookie Waterhouse there, Back in Love. It is the Crush 92.5, and we're back into our happy hour news stories. Yes, we've got good news today on students saving bald eagles and a British cop that saves an American officer in Nashville. So first up, students right here in California took it upon themselves to help save a wildlife area where they enjoyed watching live streams of a bald eagle habitat. The area has been threatened by a potential housing development, and so they wrote letters to family, influencers, and celebrities trying to raise the $10 million needed to prevent the area from being bulldozed. And the students have also been raising money on their own by doing bake sales, lemonade stands, even making bald eagle origamis. And they are moving the needle. The campaign to save the area has raised around $3 million, which is 30%, obviously, of the $10 million goal, but they are working on it. And that is for the Big Bear Bald Eagle Live Nest. Next up, a British policeman has been hailed a hero after helping to save the life of an American officer while on vacation in Nashville. The off-duty officer, Taylor Johansson, had just arrived when he saw the local officer, Peter Kinsley, being assaulted by a man on the side of the road who had grabbed his gun. Taylor immediately stopped to help, tackled the suspect, while Peter regrouped and cuffed him. And Taylor said, "You're a police officer all the time, whether you're on holiday or not. Good on you for jumping in." And then finally, firefighters in Utah came to the rescue of about 25 million bees in a broke-down semi during a period of very hot temperatures. So they carefully used a hose to mist the trailer and keep the bees cool, calm, and safe in the heat. And they did it without any workers being stung during the operation. And there it is. Happy hour news stories done. It's the Crush.
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Crush 92.5, The Perfect Blend with John Mayer and Heartbreak Warfare. I'm Suzanne, and we are talking about whale rock a lot right now, and Raylan Baxter is one of the headliners, and I remember him out at Castoro, gosh, probably 5-6 years ago, and it was an amazing set, and I'm so excited to see him come back. I mean, it's one of many over the course of 2 days, September 19th and 20th out at Castoro Cellars, and we've got local natives, Larkin Poe, Seema Funk is coming in, and Raylan Baxter, and then, of course, like tons more throughout the whole weekend. You can check it out at whalerockmusicfestival.com. We have free tickets, weekend passes for two up for grabs. Text WHALE to 805-903-1974. And we'll take it back to this one, which was out and new last time he played, and one of my favorites from him. This is called Casanova. It's Raylan Baxter coming to Whale Rock in September.

0: crowds and situation. Remember, they are coming to Santa Barbara Bowl this concert season. SBBowl.com. Check it out. I am Suzanne and checking in on my progress for Be Balanced Pismo Beach. 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And if you've ever planned a wedding, by the way, you know how the stress is real. And my big day is coming up just a couple weeks away. 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Like, I'm genuinely calmer, happier, feeling more radiant than ever. 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
1: Good morning with your Central Coast headlines. I'm Ben Hayes. California's push to bring state workers back to the office 4 days a week is running into a major problem. Some agencies reportedly no longer have enough office space for employees to return. As of July 1st, Governor Newsom has ordered state workers to be back at the office 4 days a week, according to the California Globe. Caltrans gave up a significant amount of office space as well as entire buildings during the COVID government shutdown, and there's nowhere for thousands of workers to go. California Attorney General Rob Bonta and several other state AGs are suing the U.S. Department of Education over a new rule that would limit federal student loans for certain graduate students. Bonta said the change could block students in fields like nursing and physical therapy from getting enough loan money to finish their degrees.
2: This case is about protecting access to education, protecting our healthcare workforce, and protecting patients who rely on these providers every single day.
1: Bonta says healthcare systems across the state and the nation are already severely understaffed. Reporter Daniel Martindale says in California, for the first time in 23 years, there will be no cherry harvest in Leona Valley, a town in the high desert west of Palmdale.
3: An unusually warm winter meant cherries didn't grow this year. Usually weekends in May are a busy time for Via del Sol sweet cherry farms, with hundreds of visitors making the trip to pick their own cherries. It has about 3,600 cherry trees on 25 acres of land. This year, none of them grew fruit. In Los Angeles County, the average temperature from October to March was 4 degrees warmer than the 30-year average. It was also the warmest winter on record in 131 years. I'm Daniel Martindale.
1: And country music artist Willie Nelson and family will perform at the Shumash Grandstand Arena July 22nd during the California Mid-State Fair Concert Series in Paso Robles. Tickets go on sale this Friday at 10 a.m. through the California Mid-State Fair website. With your Central Coast headlines, I'm Ben Hayes.
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2: 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So we do have another warm day today, and then they say the May gray will return tomorrow with some marine layer, low clouds, fog, and some cooler temperatures as we run up to the weekend. So for today, North County mid-80s, South County inland to low 80s. Along the beaches, we've got North Coast in the mid-60s and South County beaches rocking some low 70s. Also, with the fire burning in Kiama Valley, some of the wildfire smoke is washing out the sky down in Santa Barbara County, but we don't have any air quality alerts right now. So there we go. Thank you to Pacific Wine Services for the weather report. And thank you to the Black Keys for this jam right here.

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0: I Believe in Love with Tyler Ballgame at the Crush 92.5, the perfect blend. I am Suzanne and had a great time out at Paso Wine Fest last weekend and talked to a lot of cool people. As a matter of fact, got to know winemaker Marty Spate from the new San Simeon Wines in Paso. And here's that conversation.
1: The Crush 92.5 out here at Paso Wine Fest, broadcasting from the Crush Cabana. It is kind of the warm-up for the California Mid-State Fair. We bring it all out, we dust it all off, and we hang out for a few hours and celebrate Paso wine country. And right now we're sitting down with Marty Spate, one of the winemakers at San Simeon Estate Wines. How are you?
2: I'm good. How are you?
1: I'm good. So, Paso Wine Fest, have you been before?
2: I've been before, yeah. I've been coming for 3 or 4 years. Now, I fortunately or unfortunately did not get to experience Wine Fest when it used to be in the park.
1: Oh, gotcha.
2: So I've only ever experienced it here at the fairgrounds, and kind of really enjoyed getting to, you know, have that person-to-person contact with the public and the consumer and talking about our wines and getting people excited about our wines.
1: Totally. Get out of the cellar a little bit.
2: Yeah. Get out from behind the computer when we need to do computer stuff, and get out from, you know, racking barrels and moving things around in the forklift.
1: Yeah, and of course timing is great for this because you're not harvesting, you're not bottling.
2: We're bottling.
1: We
2: bottle year round. So fortunately we don't bottle in Paso Robles year round. So we our sister winery is down in Los Angeles. That's where the family got started over 100 years ago.
1: Yeah. And we need to talk about that.
2: Four generations of winemaking, and that's really kind of what's driven the desire to, you know, be in Paso Robles for them, is that, you know, they saw years and years ago, they saw what Paso Robles could become, and we started making wine here in Paso Robles in the mid-90s. Didn't buy our own vineyards until a couple of years later and started really putting roots down in the early 2010s.
1: Pun intended. And that's the Reboli family.
2: Yes, that's the Reboli family of San Antonio Winery. So if you're ever down in Los Angeles, we are in downtown LA. There's a lot of history there. The winery, the original winery down in downtown LA, sits in the same spot that the family started the winery back in 1917. And we've just kind of grown up around that original structure. There's a beautiful restaurant, a beautiful tasting room, a great collection of historical California winemaking equipment and tanks and pictures of vineyards from the day when Southern California had more wine grapes planted than anywhere else in the state.
1: Yeah.
2: So, if you think about where California's wine history started, it was started in Southern California.
1: Wow, yeah. That's an interesting perspective, too, because, I mean, people talk about Northern California and Sonoma and Napa, and then, of course, we're now in Paso, which is, like, right smack in the middle.
2: Yes.
1: So talk about the Reboli family and Paso Robles, and maybe did we bring some of that history up with us?
2: Most definitely. So the family started making wine here in Paso Robles in the early 90s. The brand that we're talking about here today, San Simeon, came into existence.
1: Yeah.
2: I don't know if that's
1: was born
2: in the mid 90s, and it was really a heritage, or it was an homage to the town of San Simeon. So the family used to come up the Central Coast and vacation in the summertime in the little town of San Simeon, and they fell in love with that. And later in life, when we discovered that, hey, Paso Robles grows some really amazing grapes, they wanted to have some sort of connection back to that history and back to, you know, a place on the coast that they really enjoyed. Mm-hmm. So thus the San Simeon wine brand was born. And it's one of our estate brands here that we source solely from our estate vineyards, and we produce at our state-of-the-art winery that's just down the street from the fairgrounds here. So we started

0: buying vineyards and planting vineyards in the early 2010s, really putting down some solid roots here.
1: Is that Willow Creek?
0: Willow Creek came a little bit later. We started in Creston District and then El Pomar District
1: Like diversifying in,
0: yeah.
1: Because I mean, there's so many. It broke up into so many different AVAs,
0: yep,
1: because of the difference from place to place.
0: Exactly. Yeah. Paso's very fortunate to have all these different little sub-microclimates. You've got north-facing hills, south-facing hills, east-facing hills, west-facing hills. It's very diverse. We grow, the industry grows over 68 different wine grape varieties in Paso Robles.
1: That's
0: pretty wild. There's not a lot of other grape-growing areas in California that can make that claim. So
1: yeah, actually, like Paso Wine had a tagline of grow wild for a while.
0: Yeah. And, you know, I've been in this business for 25 years now.
1: Like when you say that out loud, you're like, oh, what? How am I old enough?
0: I feel old.
1: Yeah.
0: I've worked all over the state of California and seen various different growing regions, and we are kind of a little bit wild west here, and we buck the trends, and that's part of what makes Paso Robles special. You know, we grow everything from Alicante Boucher to Zinfandel here, and everything in between, the full spectrum. So even some Pinot Noir, which is crazy.
1: I know, like you wouldn't think. And so what about San Simeon Estate wine specifically? Like, what are you guys growing in Paso? Because I know obviously you said you had more outside of Paso Robles,
0: right,
1: but what's going on here?
0: So for Paso Robles specifically, we've really put down roots in Willow Creek, El Pomar, and the Creston districts. We grow 38, 39 different varietals.
1: Ooh,
0: you know, Bordeaux.
1: Lot to play with,
0: yep. Bordeaux's, Rhone's, not necessarily Burgundian wines here in Paso. Those are more focused on our estates up in Monterey.
1: Mm-hmm.
0: But the big piece for us is that, you know, a number of years ago, the family decided that they were going to make a play in Willow Creek, and we first purchased Jada Winery and Vineyards, that estate, back in the later part of 2001, the Messina family had started a number of decades before that, and that was really our first foray into Willow Creek. And then after that, we purchased another vineyard that was the former Rabbit Ridge Vineyard over off of Live Oak Drive, and we've been in the process of replanting that. That's a really amazing property. And then you fast forward to the purchase of where we're at now with San Simeon Estates, and that specific site has some really incredible soil there, has some really incredible aspects to the vineyard site, and it's planted exclusively in Bordeaux varieties. So we have Sauvignon Blanc, we have Cabernet Sauvignon, Cabernet Franc, Merlot, Malbec, and Petit Verdot.
1: A lot of different stuff,
0: yeah. But the historically speaking, San Simeon has been a Cabernet Sauvignon heavy brand. So okay. Between
1: is that what you brought over?
0: That's
1: today?
0: What I brought today.
1: Cool.
0: Yeah. So this is our 2023 Paso Robles Cabernet. This is our workhorse. It's a really great value. It's, you know, depending on what market you're in, you're $25 to $28 a bottle.
1: Mm.
0: 16 months in barrel, 60% new oak. And this is
1: nice.
0: Predominantly Cabernet. It's got a little bit of Petit Verdot, a little bit of Merlot, a little more Cab Franc.
1: Awesome.
0: And it's really what, you know, if somebody's coming to San Simeon brand, as a brand for the first time, it's really the one that I would say, if you're looking for a red that's, you know, a representative of the, you know, the authenticity of winemaking, and you know, something that relates back to what Paso Robles Cabernet is, and it's at a very approachable price, I send them that direction.
1: Absolutely. We're talking with Marty Spate from San Simeon Estate Wines, and when we say San Simeon, we mean go to Paso Robles to taste.
0: That's correct. Yes, not San Simeon the town. That is correct. So like
1: so it's like a love of San Simeon with the naming, and I mean the trident on there. Is there any significance there?
0: Yeah, that's relating back to Poseidon's trident,
1: yeah,
0: and the connection to the ocean.
1: Mm-hmm.
0: You know, at San Simeon Estate, there's the great coastal influence coming off the Pacific, and you know, we as a brand, we wanted to relate back to that somehow visually. You know, giving people a connection, giving the consumer a connection through our labeling and through our branding.
1: Yeah.
0: And it's become kind of the moniker for San Simeon.
1: That's cool. Yeah, you don't have to, you're like, is there more of

0: story, but there, you know.
1: I mean, Poseidon's trident, yeah, and we've it. Got we have
0: and,
1: our,
0: like the fruit of the gods. And,
1: yeah,
0: you know, we'll just keep going. You know, we can add on. No, but that's so fun. And thank you for joining us and bringing a little bit of wine over today. So hanging out at Paso Wine Fest, San Simeon Estate Wines. Tell us where to go. How do we get to the tasting room?
1: So the tasting room will be opening sometime middle of the summer. Just look for an announcement on that. It
0: sure,
1: is. It's at that. It's at the corner of Vineyard Drive and Peachy Canyon Road.
0: Oh, nice!
1: Right down the street from our Jada Vineyard Winery and Estate.
0: Yeah, that's cool.
1: So just a handful of curves out from town.
0: Cool.
1: And we'll have a full service restaurant there, a beautiful tasting room, and beautiful vineyards. It's all about just elevating the experience for whoever's coming to see us and to visit us. And it's not just about tasting the wine, it's about having a sense of place for the customer.
0: Oh my gosh,
1: and being able to eat some really amazing food and see some amazing scenery.
0: You guys putting together a wine club?
1: We will have a wine club there. We'll have I don't know how many different tiers they're talking about,
0: sure,
1: but within San Simeon, we have our core label wines that kind of go out nationally. Those are not available at the tasting room. Then we have our reserve tier wines. We have whites and reds intermingled in there. Fun things like Picpoul Blanc.
0: Yeah. I saw a Grenache Rosé on
1: there's
0: your
1: a Grenache
0: site
1: Rosé.
0: Too.
1: Yep. Yeah. We have a Grenache Rosé. We also have a reserve Grenache Rosé.
0: Cool.
1: That we're going to be doing specifically for the tasting room. There's going to be a lot of kind of exclusive tasting room things that we're focusing on there, but still giving some relatability to the consumer that may be coming in from out of state that might go back to his or her home and go to their grocery store and say, I've seen that we went to San Simeon Estates.
0: Yeah,
1: we understand.
0: I know those guys.
1: We know the quality of those wines.
0: Yeah.
1: And it's a great great story to have when people go back home and say, oh, we went and tasted San Simeon Estate wines, and look at this, we're bringing this to dinner tonight.
0: Yeah.
1: So.
0: Love it. Well, yeah, super stoked to catch you guys like on the upswing in Paso.
1: Yes,
0: and
1: so
0: obviously
1: great.
0: A long-standing history with the Reboli family here in California and now here in Paso Robles. Marty Spate, winemaker, San Simeon Estate Wines, and I saw sansimeonwines.com.
1: That's correct, sansimeonwines.com.
0: All
1: yep,
0: right, any
1: correct.
0: Last moment like pitch that you want to throw out there?
1: Come visit us when we get open. Look for us on the social medias and look for our announcements on the website. We'd love to have you come out and taste our wines.
0: I love it. Consider this the official pre-function to
1: pre-function.
0: The new tasting room with San Simeon Estate Wines. Thank you, Marty. We'll talk soon.
1: Thank you very much.
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0: Dry Spell. That's the new one from Casey Musgraves, the Crush 92.5, The Perfect Blend. Suzanne hanging out, and you know, you've heard about side hustles where people try to make extra money by flipping homes or finding and reselling vintage items or even buying a storage unit without knowing what's in it, right? But this one is new. There's actually an article about a couple of friends who go dumpster diving around college campuses for a living. So the idea is students move out for the year, like around now, and we know this very well and slow, right? They ditch valuable stuff, furniture, clothing, electronics, appliances, some stuff they may have only had in their dorms for less than a year. And it makes sense, especially at expensive colleges where rich kids are leaving their old stuff behind. And, you know, that's all really nice stuff. So anyway, the friends say that they do make a good living doing it. They've even funded vacations by finding, organizing, and cleaning the trash and then reselling it. And so they don't even need to buy a lot of cleaning supplies for this, because that's another thing that the students are just tossing from their dorms and apartments. One of them says every day is like Christmas morning. This is a really fun hobby that's definitely changed our lives, and it feels good to know that we saved something, giving it a second life with people who really need it. I mean, yeah, it is worth pointing out that college students aren't the tidiest, so some of this trash might have been barely used over the school year, but doesn't mean it's necessarily hygienic, maybe. It's The Crush.
1: 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It's the Central Coast Community Calendar. 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

0: The Crush 92.5, the perfect blend, and that is Caroline Rose, new music. It is called Yip Yip Yow, and it is an earworm. It's been stuck in my head since I heard it, and I can't stop. So good. So, Caroline Rose here at The Crush 92.5, and this is a celebration of their own record label, Suck Records. This song has been performed in concert for years with Caroline Rose and finally put it out on a studio version to launch their new record label. So super cool. And, you know, about the song, Caroline Rose says, I wrote Yip Yip Yow 10 years ago about feeling like I was born in the wrong time, in the wrong place, and probably in the wrong body. 10 years later, the only thing that's different is I finally have a recording of it. Like, I think what's taken me so long to put it out is fear of how simple and nonsensical it is. But now that's a lot of what I listen to. And I love to hear all the freaks making two-minute songs about rejecting cultures they never really fit into, building their own little worlds instead. So Yip Yip Yow, what a fun song. I am so obsessed with this. I just hope that they put out some more new music on this new record label. Let's go. 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For all your mechanical needs, including oil changes, trans services, and smog checks performed by ASC-certified master technicians, that's Via Automotive. 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
1: Good morning with your Central Coast headlines. I'm Ben Hayes. Authorities are releasing additional information about a four-day search that took place in Arroyo Grande earlier this month in connection with the 1996 disappearance of Kristen Smart. The San Luis Obispo County Sheriff's Office said the search of Susan Flores' property along the 500 block of East Branch Street yielded the recovery of several items considered evidentiary in nature, but did not result in the recovery of any human remains. The press release states large concrete pavers along the side yard of Flores' home needed to be moved for the work, which continued into May 9th, with investigators carefully sifting through the excavated soil for any evidence related to Kristen. The sheriff's office states the items recovered during the process are being analyzed as part of the ongoing investigation. May 25th,

0: marks 30 years since Kristen Smart was last seen. Crews continue battling several fires in California. The Sandy Fire in Simi Valley has burned thousands of acres. It started on a dry hillside shortly before 11 o'clock Monday morning. California's Senate Democrats rejecting a proposal to suspend the state's gas tax. Republican State Senator Tony Strickland of Huntington Beach introduced the bill, saying that it would have immediately reduced gas prices by $1.08 per gallon.
1: And families who are living paycheck to paycheck, they can't afford these high gas prices. And a lot of folks in California are having to decide between a gallon of milk and a gallon of gas.
0: Strickland says Democrats refuse to even consider the bill. And Tom Steyer has now spent a record $192.4 million on his campaign for California governor. The billionaire Democrat activist is funding his campaign with his own money. Steyer's raised more money for the campaign than all of his opponents combined. Much of the money is going toward television and mail ads. Ahead of the June 2nd primary election, most polls have him as the second most popular Democrat. You're up to date with your Central Coast headlines. I'm Ben Hayes.
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5: On May 20th, 1776, Philadelphia witnessed dramatic revolutionary mob action outside the State House, now known as Independence Hall. Despite pounding rain, nearly 4,000 citizens crowded the yard, furious with Pennsylvania's conservative assembly and its hesitation toward independence from Britain. Inspired by Congress's call to suppress royal authority 4 days earlier, radicals demanded action. The massive gathering declared the assembly incompetent and forced its leaders to surrender to what speakers called, quote, the authority of the people. The uprising shifted power from the colonial elites to ordinary citizens forever, paving the way for American independence 6.5 weeks later. And that's the way it was 250 years ago today. This quarter millennial minute has been brought to you by the History Center of San Luis Obispo County. Please check us out at historycenterslo.org. Celebrating America's 250th birthday this July and all year, this is History Center Executive Director Steve Schmidt. Happy 250th, America.
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0: New music there from Tori Amos, Stronger Together. You know, she's going to be at Vina Robles Amphitheater later this year. You can check it out at vinaroblesamphitheater.com. But right now, let's get into some Hollywood buzz. So ABC has ordered a new Grey's Anatomy spinoff in rural West Texas. Untitled so far, but it's a medical drama, of course. Follows a team at a remote medical center slated for 2026-27 season. And, of course, expands the long-running franchise. Grey's Anatomy for like 100 years, right? South Park season 29 premieres September 16th on Comedy Central, with episodes streaming on Paramount Plus the next day. Lionsgate is adapting The Housemaid into a stage play after the Sydney Sweeney-led film's box office success. So playwright Becca Brunstetter will write the production, with a movie sequel set for 2027. Also, happy birthday to the iconic Cher. Few entertainers have enjoyed as, I guess, erratic, sublime, and enduring a career as Cher. You know, she started out as a singer in the 60s, and she started her acting career in the early 80s, stunned the world by winning Best Actress at the Oscars for her performance in Moonstruck. And for a while, Cher had a reputation for being trashy, not a serious artist in any sense of the word, and that's why her Oscar win, and she actually had a previous nomination in 1984 for Silkwood, by the way, stunned a lot of people into silence. And during an interview with Film Content back in 1988, just months before her famous victory, the goddess of pop addressed the comments head on. And instead of denying them, she just used that word herself. She said, "There's been a lot of trashy vamps who've been really good actresses." She said, "I mean, there's been lots of trashy people. Marilyn Monroe was a great success. She was a really trashy woman. How about Mae West? How about Hedy Lamarr? How about Ava Gardner? How about all kinds of actresses who've lived a life that makes me look like blanking Mary Poppins, you know?" Yeah, I'm not going to say that word on the air. So anyway, considering she's been in the public eye for the better part of six decades, Cher has never seemed to care what other people think of her, which is what makes her so awesome. And so you might not think she's the greatest actor of all time, but you have to admire her constant dedication to speaking her own truth and living her life the way she wants to live it. 80 years old. Happy birthday, Cher. And then finally, since we're talking about Hollywood buzz, the Slow Chamber has the expo at Madonna Expo Center today, 4 to 7 p.m. It's the expo at the expo, and this year's theme, Hollywood, lights, camera, business. This is free to attend for the public, and it brings together more than 100 different local businesses and exhibitors, and you can check that out for free. Just bring your business card, and they'll let you right in. Madonna Expo, Slow Chamber, Expo at the Expo, 4 to 7 p.m. Hollywood buzz, done. It's The Crush.
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0: It's Train here at the Crush 92.5, the perfect blend. I'm Suzanne, and on my way out of here, I will drop this on you. Don't forget to grab your Mac and Cheese Fest tickets. And if you want to go VIP, now is the time, because those are limited, all right? We do have general admission. 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We do have your link right now. Text CHEESE to 805-903-1974, and we'll kick you that link on the Crush text line. Enjoy the day. Pepper Daniels in next. Mandy this afternoon, and I'll check in with you tomorrow morning, 6 o'clock. It's the Crush.
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2: blend. Talking about Be Balanced Pismo Beach, and we've got our friend Albert Borges here from Moreo Grande. What is that like for the guys' side of things?
3: It was great. I mean, the first month, I lost 18 pounds, almost 20.
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3: And that's where it was my goal.
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3: I mean, it has everything that I like, the vegetables, the fruit. 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
3: I liked everything. 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
3: Well, you're welcome. Thank you for having me.
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need.

0: That is Future Soul from Tedeschi Trucks Band on the Crush 92.5. And Pepper Daniels checking in with you as we barrel towards Memorial Day, a beautiful Wednesday here. Man, it is just gorgeous. And we'll be right into the weekend. Nothing to worry about weather-wise. Both sides of the grade looking pretty good. Closer to 90 inland today and in the low 80s here in San Luis Obispo. 70s at the beaches. Sometimes I joke, the weather trifecta on the Central Coast. You know, trifecta is a gambling thing. You get three things. 70s at the beaches, 80s and slow, 90s above the grade. That's the trifecta.
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1: 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It's the Central Coast perfect blend. Pepper Daniels with you here. And in studio, Graveyard Vineyards. Rob and Paula Campbell Taylor are in studio. And we're talking about Ama Waterways. Tell us a little bit about how you got connected with them and what got you excited to be a part of their wine cruises.
2: It was one of those things that we did a wine cruise with our wine club on Alaska. There was about 30 of us. We discovered the opportunity to do a river cruise, and that sounded intriguing. And so we did our first one. I think it was somewhere around 2016, 2017, something like that, and did the Danube, and it just knocked us out. It was awesome. Since then, we typically do it every other year. I think the last one we did, we had 70 wine club members on it. Awesome. And there was only like 90 people on board the whole ship. It was like our own little private wine cruise.
1: The way that they tie the wine into it, talk about that a little bit and how that works for you guys.
3: Well, it's amazing because we're the wine hosts. Our wines that are on board are the New World wines. So when we do a couple different hour-long seminars, whatever, if anybody wants to come visit with us and listen and drink wine, it's enjoyable. There's a winemaker dinner on board that has our wines on board with us, and it's quite a fun event, and you get to enjoy whatever wines you want. You go on off board and visit castles and wineries and everything else.
1: We want other wineries in Paso and the surrounding areas to get involved with this, and they could host a cruise themselves.
2: Absolutely, and I would encourage anybody else, if they've got a little wine club that they think they could get together with enough people, basically just send them a list of the wines that we think they want to take. They get shipped over there at least 6-8 months ahead of time. And then when you get there, your wine has been stored in Germany there. It's just all ready to go.
1: Let's talk about one you've got coming up. Just to throw a quick plug in there for the Colors of Provence. This is going to be November 12th through the 19th. Next one you guys are on, a 7-day river cruise. Have you guys done Provence? Is this new for you, or what are you looking
3: this
1: forward to?
3: This one's a new one for
1: us. Oh, good, yeah.
3: With these cruises, they always have a pre and a post part. It's kind of fun because this one is Spain is the pre, and then the post is Paris. I must say, we tend to love to do the November cruises, and the reason is that it's less crowded and it's not hot. And the nice perk about this also is that you end up getting into the Christmas markets in Europe, and those are phenomenal.
1: It is Rob and Paula Campbell Taylor from Graveyard, and again, congratulations on

We care about what you care about. Life on the Central Coast and great music. Really great music. This is the Crush 92.5, the perfect blend.

Here's Dave Matthews Band on the Crush 92.5. It's Pepper Daniels with you. I've got a new one from Noah Kahn coming up in just a little bit. This guy's on top of the world. Stay tuned for that. Stone Temple Pilots now on Plush.

0: That is another one from Noah Kahan off his Great Divide album, and that's called Doors. Here on the Crush 92.5, he celebrated the release back in April on Saturday Night Live, doing a couple of songs there, and then is now celebrating that album on sellout shows, stadiums, baseball stadiums all around the country. Noah Kahan is selling them out. Music on the way as the Perfect Blend rolls on a beautiful Wednesday. 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
2: 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If you've got a recipe worth showing off, and we know you do, now's the

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That's called Good to Be from Goose here on the Crush 92.5. Looking forward to the next album from Goose, which is called Big Modern. It'll be out on June 12th. Sophie B. Hawkins down. Damn.

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0: That's Monrovia and Heavy Foot here on the Crush 92.5. It is Pepper Daniels with you here, and we are giving you tickets to Muna. Muna is an indie rock band going to be at Santa Barbara Bowl on October 17th. Muna, M-U-N-A, is the keyword on the Crush text line, 805-903-1974.
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0: It's the Crush 92.5. That is Beck and Ride Lonesome here on the Crush 92.5. And we're talking about Whale Rock this week. 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
1: On May 20th, 1776, Philadelphia witnessed dramatic revolutionary mob action outside the State House, now known as Independence Hall. Despite pounding rain, nearly 4,000 citizens crowded the yard, furious with Pennsylvania's conservative assembly and its hesitation toward independence from Britain. Inspired by Congress's call to suppress royal authority 4 days earlier, radicals demanded action. The massive gathering declared the assembly incompetent and forced its leaders to surrender to what speakers called, quote, the authority of the people. The uprising shifted power from the colonial elites to ordinary citizens forever, paving the way for American independence 6.5 weeks later. And that's the way it was 250 years ago today. This quarter millennial minute has been brought to you by the History Center of San Luis Obispo County. Please check us out at historycenterslo.org. Celebrating America's 250th birthday this July and all year, this is History Center Executive Director Steve Schmidt. Happy 250th, America.
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0: It is Rainbow Kitten Surprise on the Crush 92.5. It's from Nirvana now. I've got a new one from Grace Potter. She's got new music coming, and it'll be on your radio in a minute.
1: This is her first record. Most people don't own it.

0: That is Love Me Not from Grace Potter here on the Crush 92.5. So good to hear. She's got new music coming. Grammy-nominated artist releasing her seventh studio album in August. It'll be called Trespasser. Trespasser. Well, we love Grace Potter around here. She's great.
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Yeah, she hugged me tight, didn't breathe for a while. 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Where she kissed my cheek, I still feel the spot. I still feel the spot.

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0: 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The perfect blend.

That is the latest from Modest Mouse. They've got new music and a tour stop at Avila Beach in October. It is Pepper. How you doing this afternoon? Just rolling through the perfect blend on your Wednesday. A beautiful day with Jack Johnson. Now, this is Flake.

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1: The Crush 92.5. I'm Suzanne, and here talking with CEO Richard Moore, Good Feet Store. How are you?
2: I'm doing great, Suzanne. Thanks for having me.
1: Of course, of course. So I talk about the Good Feet Store a lot. Definitely a big fan. Good Feet Arch Supports are in my shoes as we speak. But tell me a little bit of the history. How did this all start for Good Feet?
2: Well, we started around 30 plus years ago, right here in Southern California, right down the road in Solana Beach, when a husband and wife couple he couldn't do anymore. 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
2: Right. 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

0: 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They're going to spend time with you. 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And they're going to keep in touch with you. 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And you would think that we would just say, all right, never mind, let's not talk to you again, right? 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They want to hear from you. They want you to come in and make sure things are working well. So number one is that they care for you. And number two is we're going to measure you appropriately and then get the right training for that.
1: 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And again, our home base in San Luis Obispo, right there off the 101 on Madonna Road next to Best Buy. Richard Moore, thank you so much for your time today. And of course, for these awesome Goodfeet arch supports that are in my shoes right now.
0: Thank you, Suzanne. Appreciate it.
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local music from Kyle Husky. That's called Don't Fit here on the Crush 92.5. It's Pepper Daniels hanging out with Verve now. And on the way, The Last Dinner Party, their new one, is next.

0: The last dinner party, Count the Ways, here on the Crush 92.5. 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Trombone Shorty in St. Paul and the Broken Bones in August. 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Going to be a lot of horns, funk, soul. It's going to be a cool show. August 23rd.
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Olivia Sam Fender called Rain Me In, and that's Olivia Dean, who on the pop charts is dominating right now. She's got a couple of big songs over on the pop side of things, and an incredible voice, British singer, songwriter, actress there, Olivia Dean. Of Monsters and Men now, in front.

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That's the Red Hot Chili Peppers and Danny California here on the Crush 92.5. And Pepper Daniels with you. Got a new one from Caroline Rose coming up. And as I told you yesterday, she's going to be on the Central Coast here soon. We'll tell you about that show in a minute.

0: Yeah, that little piece of attitude right there is called Yip Yip Yow, and that is Caroline Rose here on the Crush 92.5. She's going to be bringing that to Avila Beach October 22nd. She's the opening act, support act for Modest Mouse. Yeah, Modest Mouse. She also released her own record label with that song and her new album, and it's the record label's called Suck Records. Very punk. Suck Records. Very good. Good stuff. That's going to do it for me. Pepper Daniels out of here on this Wednesday. Enjoy it. It's beautiful music on the way from Passenger. We'll get you the neighborhood, Chris Isaac, and more.
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2: 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Welcome back.
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3: New address is 5915 El Camino Real, downtown Atascadero, directly across Traffic Way from the Carlton Hotel.
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0: action outside the State House, now known as Independence Hall. Despite pounding rain, nearly 4,000 citizens crowded the yard, furious with Pennsylvania's conservative assembly and its hesitation toward independence from Britain. Inspired by Congress's call to suppress royal authority 4 days earlier, radicals demanded action. The massive gathering declared the assembly incompetent and forced its leaders to surrender to what speakers called, quote, the authority of the people. The uprising shifted power from the colonial elites to ordinary citizens forever, paving the way for American independence 6.5 weeks later. And that's the way it was 250 years ago today. This quarter millennial minute has been brought to you by the History Center of San Luis Obispo County. 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Celebrating America's 250th birthday this July and all year, this is History Center Executive Director Steve Schmidt. Happy 250th, America.
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The Central Coast's perfect blend is on KKAL-FM. 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

out, Joy. That is Lucy on the Crush 92.5. This is the Central Coast Perfect Blend with Mandy checking in for the afternoon. We got some Chris Isaac coming up right now. It's the neighborhood with Sweater Weather.

0: The Crush 92.5 at Suki Waterhouse and Back in Love. I'm Mandy, and if you're a lover of live music, plus great wine, great spirits, yoga, and all-around fantastic times, the Whale Rock Music and Arts Festival is where you're going to want to be for September 19th and 20th, taking place at the beautiful Castro Cellars. And let me tell you, last year was the first time I attended Whale Rock Festival, and my eyes were open that this amazing festival is right in our own backyard. Not only do you get the scenic view of Castro Cellars Vineyards, but they've got separate stages. They've also got yoga, a kids center, and it all supports Templeton School's music programs. Headliners for Saturday are going to be local natives Sema Funk. We've also got Sunday headliner Larkin Poe and Raylan Baxter, plus some more great acts like Wolf Jet, Late for the Train, Elysian Moon, Josh Rosenblum, and many, many more. 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

0: Death Cab for Cutie on the Crush 92.5. My name is Mandy, and they are going to be at the Vena Robles Amphitheater for Friday, August 7th. 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All you got to do is hit up that Crush concert calendar. You'll also see that we've got tickets to Alison Krauss at Vena Robles Amphitheater. Alison Krauss with Union Station featuring Jerry Douglas is going to be hitting the amphitheater on October 2nd. And if you need to keep all of these dates in line, I know it's a lot of shows coming up and a lot of dates to remember. 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

The Crush 92.5, Gnarls Barkley. It's crazy. What's up? My name is Mandy. We're going to be talking about Muna tickets on the way. Indie pop band coming to the Santa Barbara Bowl. We've got your tickets. I'll tell you how in just a few. Right now, it's Lola Young with Messy.

0: You know how you make a Mumford & Sons song better? Yeah, Chris Stapleton on top of that. That is here on the Crush 92.5. I'm Mandy, talking tickets now to Muna at the Santa Barbara Bowl. Muna, a indie pop band, going to be playing at the Santa Barbara Bowl October 17th. You might recognize that song with Phoebe Bridgers, Silk Chiffon. Yeah, they're going to be performing at Santa Barbara Bowl, and we have got your tickets if you text us Muna to the Crush text line. Now that's M-U-N-A. 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